some things never change, you say. Light a cigarette and call my name. I say, that shit is gonna kill you one day. You say, not like your depression. Gee, irony. What a nice impression.

should I be afraid of dying? There's no reason for it. You've got to go somewhere.

machine. Wait a minute, shake your arm, then use your palm. Stay on the scene like a sex machine.